0: Thank you.
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2: How you doing out there?

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You're still young, that's your fault. There's so much you have to know.

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so low. When I'm walking a dark road, the night I'm strolling through the park. When the light begins to fade, sometimes I feel a little strange, a little anxious when it's dark. Fear of the dark. Fear of the dark. I have a constant fear that something's wrong.